you're still in denial. The Toronto Zoo was empty. I think the animals had died. We paid $20

It's not the same, honey, when you're not around. I've been spending my time in the old town. I sure miss you, honey, now you're not around. Now you're not around this old town.